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1: At syempre kay Alexander Pedro. Good morning po. At Louis Colliado, magandang umaga din po sa inyo ha. LC Baluel Florentine at Miss Ron, sabi niya, pa-shoutout naman po ang QC Treasurer's Office. Aha, sa satellite office daw dyan ha. Kay Ma'am Mavic, Ding, Jam, Mitch, Rona, Ali, and SG Noli. Kompleto sila doon.
0: Oh, wow, complete, complete. 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
0: Okay, partner.
1: Abangan nyo po ah, ang Vice President Sara Duterte impeachment trial ng DZMM. 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Sa Lunes po yan, simula alauna ng hapon kasama si Attorney Rico Domingo.
0: Yan, ha? 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
1: Tutok po tayo dyan. It's 9 o'clock. Bye-bye time. See you tomorrow.
0: Bye, partner. Maraming salamat.
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peace of mind. I got reasons I'm living by when nobody believed in me. 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Instead, I'm loving the pain, cause maybe I'm just playing.

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0: 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Good night.
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